0: perhaps, perhaps, perhaps, perhaps, perhaps.
1: Μουσικό κανάλι 105,1.
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1: The lights are on, but you're not home. Your mind is not your own. Your heart sweats, your body shakes. Another kiss is all it takes.

Changed my life. The one I thought, oh my Lord, when I saw him walk in the back of that bar, all tall and lean with them broad shoulders, sweet lips. I knew that I had died and gone to chocolate heaven.